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Check out the only current podcast dedicated to America's sports car, the Chevrolet Corvette. It's called Corvette Today. Corvette Today is almost 6 years old. 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A new episode comes out every Monday night at 12:01 Eastern Time. 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

0: get you into team settings, taking on double teams, doing the things that are required of you playing this game, that there's a physicality and there's an understanding that he has that's way more nuanced than I do. It'll be something that we'll kind of, you know, feel out one day at a time, and I think that'll give us clarity as we just kind of truly just stay in the moment and see what that looks like.
1: So we're going to find out the next couple of days, is he going to play? Well, we just don't know what his body's going to do in the next few days, and I would imagine being the prime physical specimen, professional athlete that he is, I got a real good feeling he's going to do everything he can to play in that opener. But if he doesn't, that's fine. Again, the Rams are going to be good enough to win a lot of football games before Aaron Donald's ready to get the pads on, put the jersey on, run out of that tunnel, and start killing quarterbacks in the NFC West and the rest of the NFC. This defense is elite. You know that. I know that. It already was before Donald. It's the best defense Sean McVay's ever had.
0: It's the greatest team sport that there is. Obviously, Miles and Aaron get a ton of credit that's been deserved and earned throughout the course of their career, but those other guys on the front are pretty damn good, too. And so I think the beauty of the unit is the unit. Those guys are incredible parts of it, but so are Byron Young and Josiah Stewart and Dez Johnson on the outside. So are Kobe Turner, Braden Fisk, Puna Ford, and Tyler Davis on the inside. And so that's a pretty cool thing, because you're going to need a bunch of guys up front, and those two guys, in addition to those guys I just named, you feel really good, and it's how do we come together as a group, and how do we play great team football.
1: So it's interesting to look at these guys and whether or not, like, you have the conversation all the time, it's the age-old question when it comes to the NFL preseason. Like, Jaden Daniels threw one pass, played one series. If you're the Commanders, I'm not sure you feel great about that. There's so many question marks on that offensive line. He didn't have a great year. He was hurt last year. Only played one series in three preseason games. Yeah, they have the joint practices, the shared practices, but it's different, right? Like, you want to get your guys some real, air quote, real bullets flying. But on the flip side of that, I thought this was interesting. There are 12 NFL teams whose starting quarterback did not play at all in the preseason. And Jaden Daniels is not one of them because, again, he played one series. I'm going to run through these real quick, and you think to yourself, should this guy have played? Does it matter if this guy played? Because these are the 12 quarterbacks that did not play in the preseason in the NFL. We'll start with the defending champs. Sam Darnold did not take a snap in the preseason. I mean, he's coming off a year where he just won the Super Bowl. Now, he also led the NFL in turnovers last year. I'm not so sure that Sam Darnold needs a whole lot of preseason snaps, but I will say this. If you're a Seahawks fan, and I know the offense is going to be very similar, but you lost your offensive coordinator last year. Clint Kubiak's now the head coach of the Las Vegas Raiders. I don't think there's a ton of change. I don't even know who the new offensive coordinator is for the Seahawks. And I would imagine that there's not a big difference between Clint Kubiak's offense and Brian Flory's offense. But Flory came over from the San Francisco 49ers. He was their tight end coach, their run game coordinator, and he takes over for Clint Kubiak. I mean, again, they do it in the joint practices. They're doing it with, the regular training camp schedule. But something feels like maybe Darnold should have got a snap or two with the new offense to hear what that cadence is like, to hear what getting plays called is like when you're in a game. Now, again, the first 3 weeks of the season, I feel they're very much like the preseason, especially week one. You will not hear me complain too much or praise too much about teams in the preseason or in week one of the NFL season. I think it's just a lot of these guys don't play. Like another guy who didn't play, Drake May. Drake May didn't play in the preseason. The two quarterbacks in the Super Bowl did not play in the preseason. Difference here is Josh McDaniels is still there. Mike Vrabel is still there. They added A.J. Brown and Romeo Dobbs. So you would think they may have wanted to pick up a little chemistry, to work on a few things. They'll have the first couple weeks of the regular season to do so. But it's not easy for the Patriots week one. They play Seattle. I feel like Drake May maybe get a couple of reps in a real-ish game setting with his new,

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Hey y'all, it's Charlie Starr from Blackberry Smoke. Y'all know our fans are like family to us, and family watches out for each other, especially when we're out riding. So before you or your crew get on your motorcycles, make sure you're good to ride. Even one drink could be too many. 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Ride sober or get pulled over.

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